0: download your app. I'm the party application rocking just like that.
1: This is International Big Mega Radio Smasher. 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

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Just what you wanted. 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I see the parties and diamonds sometimes when I close my eyes. 6 months of torture you sold to some forbidden paradise. I loved you truly. 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
2: I know you are an angel, although you hide your wings, because you gave me everything that angels can give, dignity, respect, and at times, yes, we can, in the exact moment when I needed it the most. And that's why today this song flourishes from my soul. Gracias, Cesar Chavez. This song is for you.